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Fine. 7. You're clear, subject.

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1: Medic 667. Medic engine 56, this is Quest 72. We'll be out of here in about 10 seconds. What do you need from us?
0: Just go ahead and spot where I'm at. I see you guys coming. Just help out with securing the vehicle.
1: Copy, we'll spot right there in the middle.
0: Be advised, you got traffic still coming northbound.
1: What's going to do?
0: 667, that against 57.
1: 56, go ahead, 667.
0: Hey, when you get up here, we have one patient, green status. You can park right behind the white Mercedes.
1: 667, copy.

0: 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Okay, EMS 42.
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1: 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We can handle the ocean rush.

0: 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Yeah, Condon Chair, prior to traffic on Channel 1, good.
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0: 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We're going to go to the RP's location and see what the person in distress needs. 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
0: And that's it. 15 copies, I concur with the plan. Thank you. 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
2: Go ahead.
0: Bacon 2, 134, snake in the backyard, 2531, Rutland Place.

0: 25 from... Go ahead. 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
1: Yeah, copy. 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
0: Copy. What's coming up on here, on scene, Charlie?
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I don't think you can hear me though. 41, I got you on command. 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
0: Ventura from Battalion 15, still alarm. Two vehicle TC at Vineyard and Walnut in El Rio. I need a TC response.
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1: Battalion 15,
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1: 5. Battalion 15, go ahead.
3: 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I believe there is two patients.
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1: 915, CHP is inquiring if the accident occurred on Vineyard or on Walnut.
0: Accident occurred on Walnut, so CHP.
1: Ventura, please.
0: 84, I have one patient here next to the light standard of all.
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46, truck 149, 447, be your route, traffic closing.

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0: 140, I'm going to check the locker I just passed, make sure she's not a burn. It's been 5 RM.

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1: 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Yes, 444 coming from what park?
0: Copy.
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We're going to try to get to the fire extinguisher. We may need your assistance after that.

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0: Measure from EMS 29, we can adjust the call of the response to 41. If you are ready.
1: The turnup is EMS 29. 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
0: 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Medic 433, RA 41 canceled, truck 44, continue and no code.

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0: Roger, copper 9 is preparing to launch the remote rescue. Copy the last note about the call possibly being in LA County. We're going to stand by on the ramp until we get confirmation.

0: Battalion 22, do we have an update on the patient status?
1: Battalion 22, negative, we've had no contact. 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
0: Sure, Copter 9, copy the update. We're now airborne en route to the remote rescue with four souls, ALS, with a 12-minute ETE, advised on AFS.
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0: Falcon 9, on Patrol 16 on Commander. I'll be in Rock and Rose Valley as well. Patrol 16, Falcon 9, copy the Rock and Rose Valley.
1: Anything further? 16, if we're having difficulty with communicating on SATRAD.

0: 10:22, can we update small note to show Ojai Resources responding to respond to 22 Charlie, Hillsborough 22 Charlie.
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0: 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I want to confirm entry point. Colonia is the best.
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0: 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The patient will be outside. We'll confirm exact location.
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0: 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And that will be cleared shortly.
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0: Sir, while responding to our call right now, we just witnessed a school alarm TC, two vehicles on Rose Avenue, right in front of St. John's Rockefeller. If you could start a response.
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Break engine 68, truck 180, medic 661, TC, in front of St. John's Hospital on Rose Avenue. Truck 54, medic 451, hemorrhage 100, Santa Rosa, Island Heights.

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0: 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Engine 127, go ahead.
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2: Out of service, box red, on the 118, clear, eastbound. That's a current location. We're going to be investigating. It's going up by unit to stage at their current location. 41-743. There, 41. Up in front of us all the way to Rocky Peak and take a look at that area. If we don't see anything, then we'll go ahead and save it into the structure. Copy. Exactly. 10-43, okay. All clear that day.
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1: I'm sorry, copy. Medic 454, clear. Medic 431, go ahead. I'm sorry, copy. Medic 431, that is

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1: 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Continue the assignment, no good.
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1: We have a cleaning solutions on fire, extreme with goal. 51 will continue to investigate. You can continue to, you can cancel the ballot.
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0: Club 54, Medic 683, person not paying, 445 Murray Avenue.
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1: Negative, we haven't been able to make contact. 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

0: Ventura 26, Zipa, can you advise cop to respond, please?
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2: Ventura Hand Crew, Ventura County Air Unit, respond with units while Edge Fire at the river bottom, Santa Clara River.
0: What's that engine?
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0: Going to what's that engine? 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

0: 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It appears we have access off of South Deco. We're attempting to get through the gate and get a size up here shortly.
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0: Speak notifications to Santa Paula Airport and the Camp Rio Tower of this fire. We'll cause some smoke in the path of the runway. In the future, we may end up having to close the airport.
2: Truck, you guys up on fire? You need anything? We're heading back into sector.
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1: Engine 26, go ahead.
0: I'm thinking of a approximately 200 by 200 square foot fire in the river bottom. To be a dirty burn, fire is moving to the west at a slow rate. Officially, can respond to bartender and Santa Barbara PD to assist with the evacuation of homeless encampment.
1: Enter a copy. 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
2: Spread, we should be able to handle. We just need to get access there, so very dirty burn.

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1: Thank you. Go ahead.
0: I was just doing a bearing on a slowly spread. This would be a high plane pocket that's in the river bottom. The potential for 2 acres. Should be able to handle the resources once they get up to
1: Center copy.

0: Battalion 1. Go ahead, Bryce. Hey, I'm pulling up here. I'll see you. Just let me know what you need. Yeah, I copy. We're just doing a perimeter walk around right now. Just like I said, I'm moving at a slow rate of spread. Just need to get a hose line of water.
1: 66 Fire Lab, 4501 West Carolina Owens Boulevard.
0: Send him off up. Yeah, good copy. You want me to take IC until 15 or 19 get here? Yeah, that's perfect. See if it, you can handle that. Copy, break.
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0: 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Did you copy truck 54 traffic on TAC 6? They said they could use you.
1: We did not copy that traffic. Confirming they want us to attach to their call?
0: That's affirmative.
1: Ventura RA50, can you attach us to truck 54's call, please?
0: Clarification, I'm going to have Division Alpha be 29th to the left wing, and I'll take Division 2 Luka White to the 26th.
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0: down, I think.
1: Battalion 19, go ahead.
0: We're down to a suit called to 9C. Currently have a 200 by 200 foot fire in the river bottom and heavy rundo. Moving a forward spread, moving towards the east, being pushed by a light wind. The location will be the 1019 location off of Steckel. The fire is going to be burning in South Ball, LA.
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1: 11, make your way down to Sackville, all the way down to where the engine is parked. You can park your buggy. 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I'm going to assign you to Division Alpha, which is North Flank, Captain 29 is Alpha. About a 200 by 200 foot spot in the river bed here, so I don't know if you want to break them up in mods, make an assessment on it, but assign to Division Alpha.

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1: Unit 313, attention is in. 13, come on in. I'm going to send you Division Zulu, who's Captain 26. That's going to be the south side of the fire. Captain Division Zulu. I think I'm going to do it.

0: I believe I'm giving you a command. It is really good. Hey, we look like we have a similar dog out of the fire, chief. Simply to get the mop up, and we'll choose the cluster for the single drop on the top fire, which should be good. Let's just take right now. Traffic looking good over there. Information for your bound tag, but crew 13 is on scene. I'm going to send to you.
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RC, command. Good, I've been doing well, command. Desi, Colorado Fire is trying to reach you on air ground, but they're en route with water drop there. Just keep clear.

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1: I see from Division 2 on command. Division 2, go ahead. I see from Division 2 that this is a public. You have a complete homicide around the incident, and the Hankers have got their objective, and they're starting to come out now. Copy that. Break Ventura, option I see for Martinson.
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0: 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We'll take that call in place of engine 51.

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2: Paramedic 683 is clear.
0: Paramedic 683, clear. 84 route. Engine 22, respond as closer unit, assault, camp comfort, 11969 Creek Road.

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0: 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I'm right here at the Palms of Buenaventura, 111 Northwest Road.
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0: Lincoln 62, truck 68, outside fire, East Pleasant Valley Road at Dodge Road.
1: We have access through a locked gate on the cul-de-sac. If there's a way that you can get them to maybe bring a key with the golf cart, that would be probably the closest access point for us to get an ambulance. Okay, I'm talking to the staff right now. Let me see what I can do. Thank you.

0: 54, they don't have any excuse for us, but I think that if we come back to the golf course to where the dinosaur park, we'll get you guys out on a golf cart. We're heading out there now. We can assess the patient and see what we need to do.
1: Engine 60 is confirming you want to be attached to personnel line badge.
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0: 454, there is a lock, and we also have a chain on the gate, or just a lock.
1: There is a lock and chain, but we're at the engine already.
0: Okay. Let us get to the beach real quick, and then we'll come up with a plan. So this is quite a long ways down this path. Were you able to make any verbal contact with the patient?
1: Negative. It was just probably the closest access point to the patient, if there was a key for the lock.
0: Okay, so were you able to get a gurney through there?
1: Unlocked, yes.

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0: Copies.

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1: 423, go ahead.
0: Zim 2, medic 423, can we advise CHP of a broke down vehicle in the right hand shoulder of the main on ramp to the 126 east? It's blocking the right side lane.
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